0: feel as though you've accomplished something when you actually haven't, keeping you hooked to the next product and the next product, or in the case of hustling, keeping you attached to the idea that advice like working hard encompasses everything it takes to be successful. It doesn't. 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
1: Lagos Talks 91.3. We just played you I Can't Look Away by Mr. P. That has to be one of the biggest songs of today. I can't remember how many times I've heard that song. Since Mr. P, you know, started talking about the whole P Square, you know, saga once again. But this is The Dish on Lagos Talks 91.3. I am Olaoluwa Aware, the news lady.

0: That particular song is dedicated to Yuji.
1: This one is dedicated to me. Hello, Lagos. Hi, Olaoluwa.
0: Yuji is ready for the dish and chill, guys.
1: Oh, my God.
0: Yuji, what is this look?
1: What did I do?
0: I am speechless. I can't even speak.
1: Oh, my God. It's just a look. A simple look.
0: Wow. Yuji's in a dress. The dress has a lot of red.
1: Red is actually one of my favorite colors. Red and black.
0: And she has a new hairstyle. Mm. and I'm seeing some makeup items that I've never seen on you. Wow.
1: God,
0: but I won't let the cat out of the bag. You have to join us at a dish and chill today.
1: Yes.
0: For the full UG experience. All right then, UG, how are you doing?
1: I'm good, I'm fine. The weather is very interesting.
0: Yeah.
1: It's been interesting since yesterday, actually. Cold, hot.
0: It rained earlier today.
1: Yeah, it did.
0: But I was like, if that's all we're gonna get today, then perfect.
1: Exactly.
0: Perfect for the evening.
1: Yeah, true.
0: So are you ready, UG?
1: Yes, I am.
0: I can't look away. I can't look away.
1: Oh my God. I can't look away. I'm actually waiting to see Olaoluwa in her full gear, actually.
0: You manage your expectations. Manage. Let this thing be balanced. Yeah. Because.
1: Oh my God.
0: It's just a chill dish. All chill.
1: Right. We shall see how chill it will be.
0: nothing too much.
1: Okay.
0: Just a dress.
1: All right.
0: And, something casual.
1: Okay.
0: You know. Oh my. It's gonna be loud. Let me not say too much. But I mean, we're all here. You know, we should be at the Viva Cinema right about now. You know, people are even shocked to hear us on radio, considering the fact that our event is starting today at 4.
1: Yeah.
0: But we just want you to know that we're paying. Mm-hmm. Like, we're ready.
1: Yeah.
0: And for everyone who is registered for the Dish and Chill experience today, we want to now start to ginger you. Like, this is the time to get ready and leave your house.
1: Mm-hmm.
0: And, you know, all roads lead to the Viva Cinema, Jaramo, Ikeja, Lagos. Yep. And I've gotten a number of messages around, where is the Viva Cinema? Where is this?
1: Mm.
0: Is it the Viva Cinema here? Okay, so the one we're using is the one at Ikeja.
1: Okay.
0: And for those who are asking, how do we... So I think it's on Simbi at Abiola
1: Way.
0: That's by Medical Road, Medical Road, Ikeja, Lagos.
1: Mm-hmm.
0: So if you're coming in from maybe Ogba, Agege side, you are going to have to go through the Computer Village, somewhere around there. But if you're coming from the Yaba, Surulere axis of Lagos, of the mainland, then you are going to have to just find your way to Ikeja and ask for the BRT station. Okay. Ask for, I think it's also kind of like a train station-ish thing right there, like a stop. So, I mean, the mall is just beside the train, the BRT station there. So, I mean, that's all you need to know.
1: Mm-hmm.
0: Very easy to locate. And, you know, we will soon be moving to that part of town.
1: Yeah.
0: We just wanted to know that we are alive. You are hearty.
1: Yes, we are.
0: And we are waiting.
1: Mm-hmm. We are.
0: We are waiting. And, you know, just get your questions ready for us. UG, I mean, get your questions ready for us.
1: Mm-hmm.
0: I think I have one or two questions for, you know, a number of the regulars that know by name. If you know, we know you by name.
1: Find your way.
0: Well, you know, we don't know your faces. You know, once you see us, and I kind of feel like once you see me, you know.
1: Mm-hmm.
0: I mean, you just know it's me.
1: Yeah.
0: I know some people already checked me out on online, maybe on Instagram or something like that, and they kind of have an idea of what I look like. Or even if you don't have an idea of what I look like before now, I think if you see me, you know.
1: Yeah, true.
0: I'm of a particular height. All right, let's not give it away.
1: Yeah.
0: So, I mean, UJ is here. I am here. And please ensure that you start to leave your houses. You get ready. And, you know, the program starts at 4. At 4 o'clock, you see us there.
1: Mm-hmm.
0: And, you know, and we're going to chat. We're going to, you know, talk. We are going to see a movie together.
1: Yeah.
0: And, I mean, I also want, a number of people are coming with their families.
1: Okay.
0: I see that a number of people are coming with their families. And I see that a number of people are still sending us registration morning.
1: Hmm.
0: We are considering it. We are considering I know that we sorted out registration yesterday, but you know, let's see how it goes. So, what are the things that you are looking forward to?
1: I'm just looking forward to meeting new people, people that have been listening to us, and also watching the movie. So that's what I'm actually.
0: People have been pressuring me because I did set a goal to find love this August.
1: Oh my!
0: I set a target for myself.
1: Okay.
0: And for God,
1: mm-hmm.
0: and for the universe.
1: All right.
0: To find love this August. And someone even sent a message yesterday that it's already 6th of August. How far?
1: What's the plan?
0: So yeah, maybe today's the day. Who knows?
1: Never say never.
0: Who knows? And I just want us to, you know, put this all in context that the Dish and Chill event. It's not just like a dish and chill event. Mm-hmm. We are dishing and we're chilling because Lagos Talks turns 10.
1: Yay!
0: Lagos Talks turns 10.
1: Yay!
0: 10 years of broadcasting.
1: Yeah.
0: Lagos. You should congratulate us. Start to congratulate us right now because, and don't forget that it's not just Dish and Chill. Dish and Chill is part of a lineup of events.
1: Yeah.
0: We also have a novelty march tomorrow.
1: Yeah.
0: And we'll also be there. The novelty match happening. You know, check our social media platforms. If you've been following our promos and all, you probably have learned about that. And there are about 4 teams that will be playing. Mm-hmm. It's kind of like a tournament of some sort.
1: Yeah.
0: And, you know, I've seen preparation. I think it's going to look somewhat colorful.
1: Mm-hmm.
0: It's going to be cool. You can imagine a number of the people you know in Lagos Talks. I mean, I think there's Team Faraway. Mm-hmm. That's Femi Faraway.
1: Yeah.
0: Then there is Team Agbede. That's Team Shegun.
1: Yeah.
0: That's for, you know, Shegun Agbede. There's Team Charles for Charles and Azodo.
1: Yes.
0: It's Team Mega Electric. So, I mean, Mega Electric is our umbrella company.
1: Yes.
0: So, I'm just there to support everyone. I'm just going to be there.
1: Cheering everyone on,
0: you know, so you feel free to come in to support.
1: Mm-hmm.
0: You know, I probably will be joining the cheerleading team.
1: Yeah,
0: you know, and you know, I'm a beyond the game kind of a person.
1: Mm-hmm.
0: So I'm just gonna be engaging in interactions beyond the actual football that's going there. I'm gonna be hyping, encouraging, shouting, screaming.
1: Yeah.
0: Arguing, you know, arguments tend to happen at this thing.
1: Yeah.
0: And I mean, there's nothing more beautiful than seeing grown-up adults, chasing the ball.
1: Grown-up adults chasing the ball.
0: Chasing a non-living object. chasing a non-living item. I mean, mm-hmm. it's fun.
1: Yeah, it is.
0: And they get to exercise.
1: Mm-hmm. They do.
0: And the interesting thing about a football match is that you see men of different, you know, ages.
1: Yeah.
0: Men of different sizes, men of different personalities. Mm-hmm. And you know, I love men.
1: She says she loves men.
0: As against what some people think.
1: Oh my goodness.
0: So I'm going to be there, you know, cheering up the men.
1: Mm-hmm.
0: And
1: men. You never can tell. If it's not today, then it's tomorrow.
0: if not today, yeah.
1: You never can tell.
0: Somebody say today.
1: Today.
0: Somebody say today. And, you know, and I've gotten a number of some messages, you know, people just saying, oh, you know, once in a while you get, I'm in love with you. And you'd better show up with flowers. Because I'm a woman of...
1: flowers and chocolates.
0: Of action. You better show up with some gifts for me.
1: Oh, wow. If not, you don't qualify.
0: Don't mind me. I'm just imagining things, you know. So, if there's anything you are looking forward to today, if you're coming today now, if you're coming today and is anything you are looking forward to particularly, I think you should reach out to us right now because we don't have all day. Yeah. We don't have all day to be here. Mm-hmm. We have to, you know, start to move to the venue and all that. But this is the opportunity for you to sort things out and clear things up. If you're confused about any detail, just reach out to us on WhatsApp. Our WhatsApp number is 0809-234-5913. Again, 0809-234-5913. That's a WhatsApp number. So you can call us on WhatsApp. You can send a voice note on WhatsApp. You can send a message on WhatsApp. Once again, the number is 0809-234-5913. Someone says, how many persons am I allowed to come with and how much am I paying? Okay, first thing first, if you registered for yourself, just bring your beautiful self or your handsome self to the venue. The only people we're expecting at that venue are the people who have registered. So it's not like your registration is just for you. For those who are coming with their families, they have registered
1: everyone,
0: those people. So you know, it's a similar thing, it's a numbers thing. You know, all of that has been calculated. So if you registered for yourself, just come with your gorgeous self to the venue, and you know, the very high chance that you have a very great time. All right, very, very, very high chance. Very high chance,
1: definitely.
0: All right, and this person says, how much am I paying? Okay, so the idea of the Dish and Chill is that the movie itself, for those who have registered, comes at no cost. You know, Lagos Talks has, you know, sorted that out. It comes at no cost. So, but I mean, you're coming to a mall.
1: Yeah.
0: You want to have maximum fun.
1: Fun.
0: You're going to see things. You're going to feel things. Mm-hmm. You're going to love things. Of course, if you're here. You can come with extra for all of that.
1: Yeah.
0: So you can, you know, increase your chances of having like maximal fun.
1: Yeah, definitely.
0: And there's that one. So I think I've answered your question. Then, someone says, you all should hide your man today and tomorrow. Olalua is very thirsty.
1: No, it's not that bad.
0: Oh God! hide your man. Oh my goodness! I mean, it's not like, do I look like I can fight? And you forgot that I told you that I'm of a particular height.
1: Yeah,
0: I'm of a you know when you say height of concern. I can't fight. I can't fight. So,
1: yeah.
0: You know, if I'm going to be going for anyone, it's gonna have to be someone that is
1: available,
0: very, very single,
1: so single and available.
0: You don't have anything to worry about. And if you come with your man, you're just gonna motivate me and inspire me. You know,
1: exactly. To search harder.
0: Yeah. You know, to open up.
1: Yeah.
0: All right then. So. We are looking forward to seeing you at the event. Remember, it's happening at the Viva Cinema at Jaramo in Ikeja.
1: Mm-hmm.
0: So bring your beautiful self, you know, look good, come open-minded, you know, be nice. And get ready.
1: Important.
0: Prepare yourself. to have a 10-year anniversary fun
1: mm-hmm.
0: with us at Lagos Talks 91.3. That is very, very, very important.
1: Yeah.
0: We'll go on a short break. This is The Dish on Lagos Talks 91.3. Keep the questions and the contributions coming. We are going to be back to answer those as well.
1: Yeah.
0: Stay tuned.

0: It's time to settle the score. Our Spot Zone celebrates another anniversary. 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
1: Wait! Hold on! Put down whatever you're doing and listen closely. You know how the ladies on the dish keep your radio sizzling with the hottest takes, the realest conversations, and all that juicy banter. Well, for our big 10th anniversary, we're taking the talk off the airwaves and straight to the big screen. Welcome to The Dish and Chill. Yes, the queens of the round table are stepping out of the studio and heading to Viva Cinema on Friday, the 7th of August by 5 p.m. They want to hang out, laugh, and watch a movie with you. 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But here's the catch. This is strictly invite only, and the seats are filling up faster than Lagos traffic on a Friday evening. 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

0: Papa Sajab, and this is the Next Africa podcast, bringing you one story each week from the continent, driving the future of global growth with the context only Bloomberg can provide. And joining us now is Bloomberg's South Africa bureau chief, Alexander Parker, who's been following the turmoil at the PIC for quite some time now. A very good person to speak with. Alex, thank you so much for joining us this week. Your first time on the podcast. We appreciate you coming on, especially for a story like this that has really gripped the attention for many onlookers. Let's just, before we get into what is happening now with the PIC, for people who may not know, what is the PIC and how did it come about in the first place? What's the significance of it?
1: It's a pretty important thing in the local markets and local politics as well. The PIC is about as old as the country. It was founded in 1911 to look after the trusts of various provinces and the railways and that kind of stuff. In the 80s, it began investing state workers' money into the markets in terms of their pensions. And then that all kind of got modernized after democracy came in 1994. And it has become the kind of formal investor of state worker pensions for the whole country. So it's a lot of people and it's a lot of money. It's Africa's biggest fund by a long way. It's over $220 billion. There are millions, more than a million state workers in South Africa, and it looks after their pensions and, of course, those who have also retired. So it's a significant player in the continent and especially in South Africa.
0: And just quantifying it there brings to light why this is so significant and why people are paying attention so closely to what the PIC does. You mentioned pension funds. Is that the primary form and mandate for the fund? What was it designated to do and how has that changed over time?
1: Its principal role is to look after the pensions of state workers, of which there are more than a million in South Africa, and obviously those who are retired as well. So that is its main role. It, generally speaking, invests into the top 40 of the JSE. But it also has another mandate, a kind of dual mandate, which is to try and transform the South African economy in terms of ownership in a racial sense, to de-racialize the ownership in the South African economy, given the history of the country. And it does that, obviously, through its listed investments, but also through a smaller part of its portfolio, which is known as a Sabaya Fund, which is its unlisted portfolio. And it is in the unlisted portfolio where the trouble has generally been generated for the PIC over the past 10 years.
0: If we look at what the PIC has invested into the JSE, you said the top 40 of the JSE, that means it's quite critical for a number of the biggest companies in the country. Is that fair to say?
1: Absolutely, yes. It owns 20% of Naspers to start with. It owns about 15% of all the big South African banks, which obviously are big African banks. And so it is a significant player in those boardrooms. It doesn't sit on boards, but it exercises itself quite strongly as a voting bloc in AGMs, and it monitors what it would consider to be those other dual mandate topics that we spoke about through AGMs and its ownership of those big companies. So the PIC does exert power in corporate life in South Africa in accordance with its weight. You know, it's a big and important thing.
0: And for people who are not in South Africa, it makes sense then, just absolutely what you just described. It makes sense why for the past few weeks or so, what's been happening has been front page on many days of the South African newspaper. So let's just bring it back to the present then. What are some of the concerns that have been raised? Because in the intro, we were talking about how there have been some critiques of the fund dating all the way back to former President Zuma. How did the concerns now first come to light?
1: So this is the long tale of drama after the state capture era during President Zuma's time, his two administrations. When President Ramaphosa came in towards the end of the teens in 2018, there had been so much drama around the PIC that he instituted a judicial inquiry into the PIC. And that inquiry, chaired by a former judge called Lex Mpati, found many damning findings, to be honest, about how the PIC had been run, about the fact that it had favored people who have been connected politically, and made several recommendations. I think the key recommendation that the Mpati Commission made was that the chairman of the PIC ought not to be a minister or someone in politics, but should actually be an independent.

0: investment executive with experience. Now, given the founding charter of the PIC, that would require legislative change through the National Assembly, and that hasn't been done. So that particular finding in the Impartheat Commission was never made real, and hence the fact that the chairman of the PIC until very recently was the Deputy Finance Minister, David Masondo, who obviously reports to his boss, the Finance Minister, Inogorongwana. And this appears to be the source of some of the most recent drama. The lack of change in terms of how the PIC has run, in spite of those judicial inquiry recommendations, is at the source of this trouble.
1: And stick with us. We're going to take a short break right now. But when we come back, we'll have more on the latest drama at the PIC. We'll be right back.
2: 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Ever since 1975, the bank has built a culture centered on exceptional customer service, integrity, and teamwork. This milestone is a testament to how our team efforts have laid the foundation for the bank's success, ensuring it remains a beacon of sustainable growth. CIB takes pride in its achievements and focuses on fostering innovation, generating value, and empowering future generations. As we commemorate its 50th anniversary, CIB honors its past and celebrates the remarkable journey of creating value for its shareholders, customers, employees, and society. With an eye on the future, the bank remains committed to driving positive change and building a legacy for the future.
1: Welcome back. Today on the podcast, we're digging into the turmoil at South Africa's Public Investment Corporation. Alexander Parker is still with me. So, Alex, why haven't we seen the government then implementing some of these reforms that date to years back, as you were just mentioning?
0: We don't really know. I mean, one can try and hazard a guess, but certainly getting something through Parliament in South Africa takes a long time. It would require someone to table the legislation and to pass it through, and they just haven't got round to it. In terms of what's happened now, the latest bust-up at the PIC actually goes back to an investment made in 2013 at the height of the state capture era, and it's cost the